0: 2 hours of music for a city that doesn't sleep.
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0: It's Jax. 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Jose, what you got for me?
1: 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Will it be romantic or will it be a total red flag?
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0: 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Hear your name, win the game.
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Brooke and Jeffrey's $1,000 name game in about 8 minutes. 8 or 9 minutes. Less than 10 minutes. Let's just say that. If you haven't signed up, move in 925.com. There's still time. If I call out your name, you call me back in 9 minutes, 25 seconds to get 1,000.

I will say, what the fun part about this game for me is that I find out cities I've never known existed in Washington. How this works, if I call out your name, you got 9 minutes and 25 seconds to call me back, and then you win $1,000. Deal? All right, cool. So I need Chris Holter of Toledo, Washington. Toledo, usually associated with Ohio, but Chris Holter of Toledo, Washington. Call me now. 866-668-4692. 9 minutes, 25 seconds start now.

right, Brooke and Jeffrey's $1,000 name game. I am still looking for Chris Holter of Toledo, Washington. If you know Chris Holter of Toledo, Washington, message them, text them, tell them to call me at 866-668-4692 because they got about 3 minutes left to win $1,000. Chris Holter of Toledo, you're on the clock. Call me back. Hi.

0: 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Knowing your name could make you $1,000 richer. 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

0: 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Who's this?
1: Chris Holter.
0: Chris Holter from Toledo?
1: Yeah.
0: Chris, you got $1,000. Hello, Chris. You're winning $1,000 right now. How does that make you feel?
1: Awesome.
0: Well, that's awesome. And now that you got $1,000, what are you going to do with that money?
1: Try give it a little bit away for the graduations.
0: Graduations? Charitable. I love it. So nice. All right, just tell me what station is hooking you up with that $1,000.
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0: You can be like Chris and win $1,000. We're doing another drawing at 5 p.m. for Brooke and Jeffrey's $1,000 name game. Hey.

0: It's Jax. 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Jose, what you got for me?
1: Jax, our listener sent us an original song written just for her after their night out. 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
0: You know, last time I did that, it was definitely a red flag.
1: You'll find out tomorrow with a brand new second hit update at 7:30. And stick around for a brand new song of the week with Young Jeffrey. Only on Brooke and Jeffrey in the Morning. Got me.

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21: 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A mostly cloudy start, then gradually becoming sunny. Afternoon high 68. Mostly cloudy this evening. Overnight low 51.
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23: 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Call me 866-668-4692. 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